0: Here it goes again. Now listen, this time if you don't answer your phone, I'm gonna tell everybody you know what you get up to in the bathroom.
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Forget all the others. 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It's funny, but I have the feeling that we're dancing as our parents used to do. Well,

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But now's the time to relax your mind. And slip into a new world. The Funky Technician is back. He's back.

sitting on the Ritz. Different types who wear a day coat, pants with stripes and cutaway coat, perfect fits, putting on the Ritz.

Let me take you on a journey through past, present, and into the future. The Greatest Hits Megamix is about to begin. Ready for the countdown? 10

She work it, girl, she work the bowl. 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She's fine as hell, she's about the dough. Doing a thing right on the floor. And money, money she making. Look at the way she's shaking. Make you wanna touch her, wanna taste her. Have you lusting for her? Going crazy, face it.

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1: Actually, this is a song that David Bowie and Iggy Pop wrote a while ago. And David and I recorded it on his last David Bowie Tonight's album. We're going to do that together tonight. I want everybody, listen, I want you to sway with me. And we're going to sing it together tonight.

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0: Do you remember those scratchy old 78s? 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

0: run this shit. 4-5 on the hip, about to ride for shady. 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

0: There are three things you need for great radio. Milk, goat cheese, and meat. Oh, wait.
1: Okay,
0: that's my grocery list.

0: This is KR1 World Radio from the bunker in the dunes of Holland. And next to me is Ruud van Heemskerk. And Ruud, why is it so cold here?
1: It isn't so cold here, but I can live with it.
0: It's very cold here, I can tell you that. Okay, you can live with it. Anyway, we try to make a radio program. This is...

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It's what everyone seems to want these days. So don't you be the odd one out. Join in the party and get drunk whilst the DJ man plays all your favorite gramophone recordings from the

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1: 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It's called Somebody to Love.

Yeah, good stuff. Hello. Real KR1 Music. My name is Paul, and I hope you enjoy my show from Clacton-on-Sea in the UK via this bunker in Holland.

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1: Je luistert naar de Parodie Parade.
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0: give me some money. Please give me some money. 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I try.
1: When I walk in the spot,
0: yeah, this is what they see.
1: Okay.
0: An old dirty man that drinks his old pee. Got a disaster in my pants, and I ain't scared to show it. Show it. Show it. Show it. I'm sad.

0: some money. Please give me some money. Please give me some money. Are you trying?
1: When I walk in the spot,
0: yeah,
1: this is what they see.
0: Okay.
1: An old dirty man that drinks his own pee.
0: Got a disaster in my pants, and I ain't scared to show it. Show it. Show it. Show it. I'm sexy and I'm

0: And I'm homeless.
1: So listen, kiddo. As you know, your mother and I, we've been seeing each other for quite a while now.
2: You guys met like 2 days ago at a bar.
3: Don't be a smartass, Gus.
1: Look, we think it's time that we took our relationship to the next level, and we just wanted to make sure you're okay with that.
2: What do you mean next level? Like kissing or something?
1: We figured you'd have some questions. So we made a little video for you. This should make everything crystal clear.

0: So what do you say, buddy?
1: What the f*** is wrong with you? You f***ed up motherfucking bastard! What the f***?
0: I think he's cool with it.
2: This is the Parody Parade.
3: Samengesteld door Andy Silver.
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0: 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They say he's half white, but to me he is all black.
2: Hey, where are the white women at?
0: I'd rather cut my arm off than vote for Barack. I'd

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2: The genuine chocolate face.
0: A waffle for Obama. He's too black. He's not white. Too much soul. I think I'm gonna vote.
1: Hey, where are the white women at?
0: For a light-skinned guy. A waffle for Obama. He's too black. He's too black. Black as night. Black as coal. Black as coal. He's too black.
1: Good morning, ma'am. And isn't it a lovely morning? 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

0: You'll soon be crying. Daylight come and we bomb your homes. 'Cause Rumsfeld's brother was a New York fireman. 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Hey, Mr. Yankee Man, why can't you find him? 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
1: Not clever, is he?
0: Daylight come and we bomb your home.
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2: 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And by the way...
1: Interrupt this program for Obama to say something.
3: My fellow Americans, I'd like to announce that I'm running for president of America. As a black man this time.

The American people have a clear choice. Would you like to get smacked with a pimp cane or with the back of my hand? It's hard to look white. I'm smacking late.